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6: Cloudy skies overnight, and we will see a low of 16. For Wednesday, tomorrow, we will see sun and cloud with a high of 26, but it will feel more like 30 with the Humidex.
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3: Cloudy skies overnight, and we will see a low of 16. For Wednesday, tomorrow, we will see sun and cloud with a high of 26, but it will feel more like 30 with the Humidex.
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7: Cloudy skies overnight, and we will see a low of 16. For Wednesday, tomorrow, we will see sun and cloud with a high of 26, but it will feel more like 30 with the Humidex.
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11: Cloudy skies overnight, and we will see a low of 16. For Wednesday, tomorrow, we will see sun and cloud with a high of 26, but it will feel more like 30 with the Humidex.
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8: Cloudy skies overnight and we will see a low of 16. For Wednesday, tomorrow, we will see sun and cloud with a high of 26, but it will feel more like 30 with the Humidex.
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5: Cloudy skies overnight, and we will see a low of 16. For Wednesday, tomorrow, we will see sun and cloud with a high of 26, but it will feel more like 30 with the Humidex.
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6: Cloudy skies overnight, and we will see a low of 16. For Wednesday, tomorrow, we will see sun and cloud with a high of 26, but it will feel more like 30 with the Humidex.
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But now it's like these county lines closing in on me. 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
2: Good morning, I'm Richard Coffin. Canada is mourning the loss of two people who touched the lives of millions of Canadians. Broadcast legend Lloyd Robertson and Holocaust survivor Eva Olson have passed away. Prime Minister Mark Carney says for more than six decades, Robertson was a familiar face in our living rooms, helping Canadians make sense of the world, adding he was a reassuring voice in moments of uncertainty and a calm and steady presence through the moments that shaped our nation. Robertson was 92. Olson, meantime, passed away peacefully at the age of 91. For over a quarter century, the Bracebridge resident brought her message of acceptance and tolerance and the devastating impact that hate can have on the world if left unchallenged to more than 1.5 million people. Both Olson and Robertson were Order of Canada members. A year of change continues for Councillor Mac Bain. In the spring, he retired as a funeral director at Martin Funeral Home and has now announced he won't be seeking re-election after 23 years on council. Bain says serving the residents of North Bay has been one of the greatest privileges of his life. He says he's proud of what they've accomplished together and is grateful for the trust the community placed in him over the years. While he won't be around the council table after the October election, Bain says his commitment to North Bay and Northern Ontario continues. He's the executive director of the Federation of Northern Ontario Municipalities. City police once again have two area students working with them this summer as part of the Youth and Policing Initiative. Lees, a recent West Ferris grad, is going into Police Foundations at Canadore in the fall, while recent Chippewa grad Elijah is entering the criminal justice program at Nipissing in September. Along with learning more about the various aspects of policing, the two will take part in several initiatives with the Community Response Unit. That includes a youth sports camp, the Wednesday Farmers Market, CamSafe, and they'll plan the annual City Police Bike Rodeo. Police Chief Daryl Longworth is welcoming this year's students, adding they're proud to invest in local young people and help them recognize the important role they can play in our community. The Winter Outdoor Market Experience is returning to downtown North Bay this fall. The festive event takes place on three Saturday evenings in November, with the fourth market coinciding with the old-fashioned downtown Christmas walk on Friday, November 27th. Officials say it will showcase live entertainment, seasonal treats, and family-friendly programming, with the Makers Market joining Tourism North Bay as the event's new market partner. Vendor applications are now being accepted online. You can find a link at MyNorthBayNow.com. Officials say programming announcements and more event details will be shared over the coming months. And a local film production is calling Batter Up with an urgent casting call. They're looking for local baseball players ages 18 and up. They're needed for a minimum of 8 hours of paid work on Friday in North Bay. Union and non-union actors are welcome to apply for the background casting call, but must be a Northern Ontario resident. A link to the application form can be found on our website.
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3: In sports, the North Bay Battalion has acquired overage center Rene Van Bommel in a trade with the London Knights. North Bay sent London a fifth-round pick in the 2027 OHL priority selection. Team Canada remains undefeated at the Hlinka Gretzky Cup in Edmonton with a 6-1 win over Slovakia. Battalion forward Cam Warren had a goal and an assist for Canada, which is coached by North Bay coach Ryan Ulihan. Blue Jays lost to the Astros 7-2, and in the WNBA, Golden State beat the Toronto Tempo 91-82.
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3: Mainly sunny this morning with some clouds this afternoon, a high of 26, but it's going to feel like 31 today. Rain tonight, a low of 18, and then cloudy with sunny breaks tomorrow and a high of 24. In North Bay, it's 14 degrees.
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0: Well, it was the highest of highs and the lowest of lows, all in the span of about half an hour. It's a Kevin O Show on Country 90.5 CFCH. Good morning. 6:12 on your Wednesday. We're going to be mixed up all week, but it's Wednesday, August 5th today. And I came in this morning and I saw a text on the text machine that had been sent yesterday. And I thought, all right, that's put me in a good mood. This is from Terry. And so that once again, this text came in yesterday, but it says, Kevin is going to be very excited tomorrow, meaning today, because the southbound lanes are open on the highway near Lakeshore, and the lanes are painted. It's all open. Hold your applause. Because then a few moments ago, Terry sent me another text that says, for a brief moment, both lanes were open southbound on the highway last night. However, I just drove the southbound lanes this morning, and they are back down to one lane.
1: Aww.
0: Mm-hmm. However, you would have to think that the fact that they're opening and then not opening and all that means that we're close, right? We must be close. And, of course, the northbound side opened up last week completely. The southbound side, I have no intel on this. I'm going to say by the end of the week. I feel like by the end of the week, we're going to be good to go in there. What the other thing is, and because I was off for an extra day, we had the long weekend, I'm very much out of the loop. What is going on with McEwen? Because McEwen was supposed to be done last week. We expected a freshly paved McEwen last week, and then you checked in and said, oh, it's nowhere close. Is there an update on McEwen that we can pass along? 472-CFCH, 472-2324.
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0: Emmett Jerome is made and played in Canada, emerging talent, and we're happy to spotlight him here on Country 90.5 CFCH with that track. It's called Natural Disaster. 621. It's a Kevin O show. Okay, John is on the phone here. John, do you have an update on the possible paving of McEwen?
1: Yes.
0: Okay, what's your update?
1: 7 o'clock last night, it was paved, and the pylons were still on the pavement, but they were getting ready with the paint trucks there for doing the lines.
0: So would they have done the lines last night, do you think?
1: Possibility.
0: So do we have, in your guesstimation, we've got a freshly paved McEwen this morning. Is this what you're telling me?
1: Well, it was freshly paved, completely paved last night at 7 o'clock.
0: Okay. This is progress. This is good. How'd it look?
1: Good.
0: Because it's been dug up for, quite a while.
1: Yeah, it actually looks good.
0: Okay. Well, I appreciate the update, John. Thank you.
1: And no problem.
0: Have a great day today.
1: Yeah, bye.
0: So here's my next question. What time does City Hall open, and how quickly can we get a permit? Because I think we need to have a parade down McEwen today.
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0: It's going to be a warm one today, mainly sunny this morning with some clouds this afternoon. We're looking at a high of 26, but it's going to feel like 31. It's 15 degrees this morning.
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1: Good morning, I'm Richard Coffin. Canada is mourning the loss of two people who touched the lives of millions of Canadians. Broadcast legend Lloyd Robertson and Holocaust survivor Eva Olson have passed away. Prime Minister Mark Carney says for more than six decades, Robertson was a familiar face in our living rooms, helping Canadians make sense of the world, adding he was a reassuring voice in moments of uncertainty and a calm and steady presence through the moments that shaped our nation. Robertson was 92. Olson, meantime, passed away peacefully at the age of 91. For over a quarter century, the Bracebridge resident brought her message of acceptance and tolerance and the devastating impact that hate can have on the world if left unchallenged to more than 1.5 million people. Both Olson and Robertson were Order of Canada members. After nearly two decades as a city councillor, Mac Bain won't be seeking re-election this fall. First elected in 2003, Bain says serving the residents of North Bay has been one of the greatest privileges of his life. He says he's proud of what they've accomplished together and is grateful for the trust the community placed in him over the years. While he won't be around the council table after the October election, Bain says his commitment to North Bay and Northern Ontario continues as the executive director of FNOM. He also says he'll continue serving on council until the end of the current term. City police once again have two area students working with them this summer as part of the Youth in Policing Initiative. Lees, a recent West Ferris grad, is going into Police Foundations at Canadore in the fall, while recent Chippewa grad Elijah is entering the criminal justice program at Nipissing in September. Along with learning more about the various aspects of policing, the two will take part in several initiatives with the Community Response Unit. That includes a youth sports camp, the Wednesday Farmers Market, Cam Safe, and they'll plan the annual City Police Bike Rodeo. Police Chief Daryl Longworth is welcoming this year's students, adding they're proud to invest in local young people and help them recognize the important role they can play in our community. The Winter Outdoor Market Experience is returning to downtown North Bay this fall. The festive event takes place on three Saturday evenings in November, with the fourth market coinciding with the old-fashioned downtown Christmas walk on Friday, November 27th. Officials say it will showcase live entertainment, seasonal treats, and family-friendly programming, with the Makers Market joining Tourism North Bay as the event's new market partner. Vendor applications are now being accepted online. You can find a link at MyNorthBayNow.com. Officials say programming announcements and more event details will be shared over the coming months. And instead of the batter's box, local ball players have the chance to step up to their mark on a local film production. An urgent casting call has been put out for baseball players ages 18 and up for a minimum of 8 hours of paid work on Friday in North Bay. Union and non-union actors are welcome to apply for the background casting call, but must be a Northern Ontario resident. A link to the application form can be found at our website.
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2: In sports, the North Bay Battalion has acquired overage center Renee Van Bommel in a trade with the London Knights. North Bay sent London a fifth-round pick in the 2027 OHL priority selection. Team Canada remains undefeated at the Hlinka Gretzky Cup in Edmonton with a 6-1 win over Slovakia. Battalion forward Cam Warren had a goal and an assist for Canada, which is coached by North Bay coach Ryan Ulihan. Blue Jays lost to the Astros 7-2. And in the WNBA, Golden State beat the Toronto Tempo 91-82.
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2: Sunshine this morning. We'll see some clouds this afternoon. A high of 26, but it will feel like 31 today. Rain tonight, a low of 18. And cloudy with sunny breaks tomorrow, a high of 24. In North Bay, it's 16 degrees.
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0: You have a camper trailer? Check the wheels. The police are saying you better check the wheels. 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Kevin O. Show at 641. That was Chase Beckham and Everything I Need. You need to check your wheels, apparently. So I guess there's been an increase in what are being called wheel-off incidents involving camper trailers, which I think is a nice way of saying the wheels are flying off the camping trailers. We got to check them to make sure they're on there tight. Which that's concerning, isn't it? Like, I don't know what's... You never want to have anything go wrong with your vehicle, ever. But if given the choice, I would much rather have something happen in my driveway than while I'm heading down the highway, right? And have a wheel or fly off or something like that. Like a mid-trip incident. You don't want a mid-trip incident, right? I had a friend. This is many, many years ago. We were working at a restaurant in Aurelia. Eastside Mario's, to be exact. And we would all, of course, get there early before the restaurant opened to get everything ready. And one morning, he shows up at work, and he is white as a ghost. And I said, "Derek, what's going on?" And he said, "I had some car trouble on the way to work this morning." I said, "Well, what happened?" He said, "The roof blew off my car." I said, "What?" And he took me out of the parking lot, and his car did not have a roof anymore. I guess he was driving down the highway, and then just all of a sudden, the roof just took flew off. Yeah. To which, after a brief moment of silence, awkward silence, I said, "Well, Derek, you always said you wanted a convertible." Which, in hindsight, was not the right thing to say in that moment.
1: Now let's hear what you have to say. Call the Kevin O. Show, 472-2324. That's 472-CFCH.
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0: It's Bailey Zimmerman, Chevy Silverado on Country 90.5 CFCH. Good morning, 6:53. Next hour, we're going to give you a chance to win some tickets to go see Corey Marks at the Capitol Center. He will be doing a show on Saturday, November 21st. And just took a look. There's a few tickets left, but there's not a lot. So here's what you can do. You can buy your tickets right now at capitalcenter.org, or you can try and win them about half an hour away from that. And here's what you have to do, okay? I want you to start to think about this now. We're looking for your connection to Corey. So we're going to challenge you to call in, not right now, but in about half an hour, and identify your connection to Corey Marks. Could be like a friend of a friend of a friend who cuts his hair, whatever. Okay, but what is your connection to Corey? And if you can do that, you could win a couple of tickets along with backstage passes as well. All right, so that's coming up about 7:15 this morning.
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0: You're waking up to sunshine this morning. We'll see a little bit of cloud this afternoon as we get to a high of 26, but it's going to feel like 31. It's 16 degrees this morning. And by the way, you're also waking up to a freshly paved McEwen, apparently. That's what John told us earlier. He called in and said, oh, yeah, it was paved last night. They were just getting ready to do the lines. So it could be all done this morning, but here's your good news of the day.
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1: Good morning, I'm Richard Coffin. Canada is mourning the loss of two people who touched the lives of millions of Canadians. Broadcast legend Lloyd Robertson and Holocaust survivor Eva Olson have passed away. Prime Minister Mark Carney says for more than six decades, Robertson was a familiar face in our living rooms, helping Canadians make sense of the world, adding he was a reassuring voice in moments of uncertainty and a calm and steady presence through the moments that shaped our nation. Robertson was 92. Olson, meantime, passed away peacefully at the age of 91. For over a quarter century, the Bracebridge resident brought her message of acceptance and tolerance and the devastating impact that hate can have on the world if left unchallenged to more than 1.5 million people. Both Olson and Robertson were Order of Canada members. A year of change continues for Councillor Mac Bain. In the spring, he retired as a funeral director at Martin Funeral Home and has now announced he won't be seeking re-election after 23 years on council. Bain says serving the residents of North Bay has been one of the greatest privileges of his life. He says he's proud of what they've accomplished together and is grateful for the trust the community placed in him over the years. While he won't be around the council table after the October election, Bain says his commitment to North Bay and Northern Ontario continues. He's the executive director of the Federation of Northern Ontario Municipalities. City police once again have two area students working with them this summer as part of the Youth and Policing Initiative. Lees, a recent West Ferris grad, is going into Police Foundations at Canadore in the fall, while recent Chippewa grad Elijah is entering the criminal justice program at Nipissing in September. Along with learning more about the various aspects of policing, the two will take part in several initiatives with the Community Response Unit. That includes a youth sports camp, the Wednesday Farmers Market, Cam Safe, and they'll plan the annual City Police Bike Rodeo. Police Chief Daryl Longworth is welcoming this year's students, adding they're proud to invest in local young people and help them recognize the important role they can play in our community. The Winter Outdoor Market Experience is returning to downtown North Bay this fall. The festive event takes place on three Saturday evenings in November, with a fourth market coinciding with the old-fashioned downtown Christmas walk on Friday, November 27th. Officials say it will showcase live entertainment, seasonal treats, and family-friendly programming, with the Makers Market joining Tourism North Bay as the event's new market partner. Vendor applications are now being accepted online. You can find a link at MyNorthBayNow.com. Officials say programming announcements and more event details will be shared over the coming months. And a local film production is calling Batter Up with an urgent casting call. They're looking for local baseball players ages 18 and up. They're needed for a minimum of 8 hours of paid work on Friday in North Bay. Union and non-union actors are welcome to apply for the background casting call, but must be a Northern Ontario resident. A link to the application form can be found on our website.
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2: In sports, the North Bay Battalion has acquired overage center Rene Van Bommel in a trade with the London Knights. North Bay sent London a fifth-round pick in the 2027 OHL priority selection. Team Canada remains undefeated at the Hlinka Gretzky Cup in Edmonton with a 6-1 win over Slovakia. Battalion forward Cam Warren had a goal and an assist for Canada, which is coached by North Bay coach Ryan Houlihan. Blue Jays lost to the Astros 7-2, and in the WNBA, Golden State beat the Toronto Tempo 91-82.
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2: Mainly sunny this morning, some clouds this afternoon, a high of 26, but it's going to feel a little bit warmer than that, more like 31. Rain tonight, low of 18, and then cloudy with sunny breaks tomorrow and a high of 24. In North Bay, it's 16.
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1: That's awesome, man.
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3: 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Now, couple of things. It's a rain or shine event, and you have to be legal drinking age, okay, because they do have, like, wines and things like that that they serve as well. So some of the people that are confirmed to be there, and there's a whole bunch of them, but just a few of them. Fred's Wines will be there, Churchill's, The Block, Good to Go, Caribbean Jerk Chicken. 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Speaking of tickets, have you come up with your connection to Corey Marks yet? 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If you can do that, you could win tickets to go see Corey Marks live at the Capitol Center. Before we get to that, though, let's celebrate the Feast on the Farm with some Tim McGraw and Down on the Farm on Country 90.5 CFCH.
4: Every Friday night, there's a steady cloud of dust that leads back to a field filled with pickup trucks. Yeah.

So it's like a 6 degrees of Corey. Okay, Corey Marks coming to the Capitol Center on Saturday, November 21st. And we want to give you a chance to win some tickets, pair of tickets, plus a meet and greet as well.

And so we're asking for your connection to Corey. So even if you don't know Corey, chances are you know somebody who knows somebody who knows somebody, right? Small town. In fact, yesterday, our winner, their connection was Corey was going to a house party and accidentally showed up at the wrong door. It was their door. I guess the party was a couple of doors down. That was their connection to Corey. And they were able to win tickets based on that. So, what is your connection to Corey Marks? No matter how loose it might be, okay? 472-CFCH. I want you to call me right now with your connection to Corey. 472-2324.

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1: Chantel.
0: Chantel, what is your connection to Corey Marks?
1: Both my boys played hockey with Matt at Corey.
0: Say that again. Both your boys
1: played hockey with Matt and Corey.
0: And Matt is Corey's brother, right?
1: Yes.
0: Okay. And they play hockey with them?
1: They did when they were younger.
0: Oh, when they were younger. Okay. Well, you played on the same team.
1: Yes.
0: Who was better, your boys or Corey?
1: I'm going to say probably Corey.
0: Okay. All right. Well, that's a great connection to Corey. You got a pair of tickets to the show.
1: Awesome. Thank you.
0: There you go. That's our winner today. Chantel's got tickets to the show. Now, here's the thing. We're doing this all week, okay? So if you have a connection to Corey, you didn't get through today, that's okay. Keep that in your back pocket because tomorrow morning at this time, we'll give you another chance to call in and share. Also, you can go to capitalcenter.org and buy your tickets as well. And once again, it's selling really, really well. There's a few tickets left. You can try your luck to win them this week, or you can just say, you know what? I just want to get my tickets, so I'm good to go. So do that there as well. The other question I have is, Corey is a hockey player. Was he scrappy? I feel like he would be scrappy.
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0: Mainly sunny this morning with some clouds this afternoon, a high of 26, feeling like 31. It's 16 degrees in North Bay.
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We've had conflicting reports this morning regarding the highway and the work being done near Lakeshore. Okay, so northbound, they fully opened that last week, right? The southbound, they were still working on. But I had a text yesterday that said it was fully open, and then a text this morning that said, no, it's not. There's only one lane open. And then just a few moments ago, I had a text that says, no, it's fully open. So the southbound lanes, where they've been doing all that work by the Lakeshore turnoff, is it fully open this morning? Because it sounds like it might be, but I don't want to get everybody's hopes up just in case. 472-CFCH, 472-2324. Zoe Riegling and Moonshines on Country 90.5.

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1: Good morning, I'm Richard Coffin. Canada is mourning the loss of two people who touched the lives of millions of Canadians. Broadcast legend Lloyd Robertson and Holocaust survivor Eva Olson have passed away. Prime Minister Mark Carney says for more than six decades, Robertson was a familiar face in our living rooms, helping Canadians make sense of the world, adding he was a reassuring voice in moments of uncertainty and a calm and steady presence through the moments that shaped our nation. Robertson was 92. Olson, meantime, passed away peacefully at the age of 101. For over a quarter century, the Bracebridge resident brought her message of acceptance and tolerance and the devastating impact that hate can have on the world if left unchallenged to more than 1.5 million people. Both Olson and Robertson were Order of Canada members. After nearly two decades as a city councillor, Mac Bain won't be seeking re-election this fall. First elected in 2003, Bain says serving the residents of North Bay has been one of the greatest privileges of his life. He says he's proud of what they've accomplished together and is grateful for the trust the community placed in him over the years. While he won't be around the council table after the October election, Bain says his commitment to North Bay and Northern Ontario continues as the executive director of FNOM. He also says he'll continue serving on council until the end of the current term. City police once again have two area students working with them this summer as part of the Youth and Policing Initiative. Lees, a recent West Ferris grad, is going into Police Foundations at Canadore in the fall, while recent Chippewa grad Elijah is entering the criminal justice program at Nipissing in September. Along with learning more about the various aspects of policing, the two will take part in several initiatives with the Community Response Unit. That includes a youth sports camp, the Wednesday Farmers Market, CamSafe, and they'll plan the annual City Police Bike Rodeo. Police Chief Daryl Longworth is welcoming this year's students, adding they're proud to invest in local young people and help them recognize the important role they can play in our community. The Winter Outdoor Market Experience is returning to downtown North Bay this fall. The festive event takes place on three Saturday evenings in November, with the fourth market coinciding with the old-fashioned downtown Christmas walk on Friday, November 27th. Officials say it will showcase live entertainment, seasonal treats, and family-friendly programming, with the Makers Market joining Tourism North Bay as the event's new market partner. Vendor applications are now being accepted online. You can find a link at MyNorthBayNow.com. Officials say programming announcements and more event details will be shared over the coming months. And instead of the batter's box, local ball players have the chance to step up to their mark on a local film production. An urgent casting call has been put out for baseball players ages 18 and up for a minimum of 8 hours of paid work on Friday in North Bay. Union and non-union actors are welcome to apply for the background casting call, but must be a Northern Ontario resident. A link to the application form can be found at our website.
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4: In sports, the North Bay Battalion has acquired overage center Renee Van Bommel in a trade with the London Knights. North Bay sent London a fifth-round pick in the 2027 OHL priority selection. Team Canada remains undefeated at the Hlinka Gretzky Cup in Edmonton with a 6-1 win over Slovakia. Battalion forward Cam Warren had a goal and an assist for Canada, which is coached by North Bay coach Ryan Houlihan. Blue Jays lost to the Astros 7-2, and in the WNBA, Golden State beat the Toronto Tempo 91-82.
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4: Okay, we have an actual highway update, which we'll get to in just a second. First, your weather. Mainly sunny this morning, some clouds this afternoon. A high of 26, but it will feel like 31. Rain tonight, a low of 18. And cloudy with sunny breaks tomorrow, high of 24. 16 degrees this morning. So we had conflicting reports this morning about the southbound highway near Lakeshore as to whether it was fully reopened or not. Based on your texts, it's not, okay? One lane is open, as per usual. But the thing is, they were working on both bridges. They're done with the one. The other one, they're still working on. So it is one lane in that area. Okay, it's just a small section. But I also got this update as well from someone who is obviously in the know. It says the slower lane is closed southbound. We'll be closing the fast lane later today once the work is done on the slow lane. Workers will be present in lanes in both directions for the rest of the week because they are removing signs. All right, so there you go. So thank you for the update on that. We appreciate that, but it basically means we're not far from having that thing fully reopened. It's just not quite there yet. So I was doing something last night at the house, and my wife said, "You are the only person I know that would do that." And I said, "I don't think so. I think a lot of people do this. I don't think I'm the only one, even though it's a little weird. I'll admit it's a little weird, but I think a lot of us do it." We'll get more into it in a few minutes. It's Kenny Chesney on Country 90.5 CFCH.
5: 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We were growing our hair, we were cutting class.

0: James Barker Band and their newest. If you had to guess what the song was called, what would you guess? I would have gone with Carry Me Home. But nope, it's After Dark here on Country 90.5 CFCH 744, the Kevin O Show. I was doing something last night, and my wife looked at me and said, what are you doing? I said, that's what I'm doing. Everybody does it. She said, not everybody does it. I said, everybody does this. She said, no, you're the only person that does that. You tell me. Here's what I was doing. We had the washing machine going, okay? And you know when the washing machine's going, it's doing the... I started dancing to the beat. We've all done that, haven't we? A washing machine keeps a really good beat. It does. It's like... You start getting the hips going back and forth right on time. Right? I'm not the only one who's done that. Come on. Kind of a bit of a salsa thing. I guess we call it a washla. Do you dance to the washing machine? Come on. I'm not the only person who does this. Let's do an unofficial Kevin O Show poll so that I can prove to my wife that I'm right. 472-CFCH. 472-2324. Yes, you dance to the sound of the washing machine. No, you do not. Close your eyes and imagine it. I got my hips going right now.
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5: The votes are coming in for our Kevin O. Show poll. Have you ever found yourself dancing to the sound of the washing machine? You know, the washing machine's going, and you just break into movement. Hips going back and forth. My wife says I'm the only person on the planet who does that. I find that very hard to believe. So you've got three more minutes to submit your yes or no. Yes, you've done that. No, you haven't. 472-CFCH, 472-2324. The results coming up after Taylor Swift on Country 90.5.

0: Okay, you got 5 seconds. That's it. No more votes. No more votes for our unofficial Kevin O. Show poll. The poll being, have you ever found yourself dancing to the rhythm of the washing machine? I do this on a fairly regular basis whenever we do laundry. And my wife says, you're the only person on the planet who dances to the washing machine. I said, I don't think so, which led us to our Kevin O. Show poll. And I will tell you, the votes have been cast. The majority say that you don't dance to the washing machine? How come? Why not? Now, it's not unanimous. There was a few that said, no, I feel you. I get what you got going on. So I appreciate that. Like Alex said, 100% I dance. In fact, I was bobbing my head just now while I was driving, thinking about the ch-ch-ch-ch-ch-ch-ch-ch-ch-ch. One person said, I think you need a new washing machine. This person, don't you have anything better to do than to dance with your laundry? Apparently not. Here's what I'm going to say, okay? For those of you who say, no, I've never done that, I want you to try it. The next time you do laundry, just try it. Just stand beside the washing machine and see if you can find the rhythm there and do a little hip shake. And I think you'll fall in line. I think you'll say, oh my gosh, I should have been doing this all along. You'll be running around the house saying, does anyone have any laundry to do? Because I'm feeling the groove, baby.
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0: 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Weather.
9: Mainly sunny this morning. Some clouds this afternoon. A high of 26. It's going to feel like 31. It's 16 degrees in North Bay.
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1: Good morning, I'm Richard Coffin. Canada is mourning the loss of two people who touched the lives of millions of Canadians. Broadcast legend Lloyd Robertson and Holocaust survivor Eva Olson have passed away. Prime Minister Mark Carney says for more than six decades, Robertson was a familiar face in our living rooms, helping Canadians make sense of the world, adding he was a reassuring voice in moments of uncertainty and a calm and steady presence through the moments that shaped our nation. Robertson was 92. Olson, meantime, passed away peacefully at the age of 101. For over a quarter century, the Bracebridge resident brought her message of acceptance and tolerance and the devastating impact that hate can have on the world if left unchallenged to more than 1.5 million people. Both Olson and Robertson were Order of Canada members. A year of change continues for Councillor Mac Bain. In the spring, he retired as a funeral director at Martin Funeral Home and has now announced he won't be seeking re-election after 23 years on council. Bain says serving the residents of North Bay has been one of the greatest privileges of his life. He says he's proud of what they've accomplished together and is grateful for the trust the community placed in him over the years. While he won't be around the council table after the October election, Bain says his commitment to North Bay and Northern Ontario continues. He's the executive director of the Federation of Northern Ontario Municipalities. City police once again have two area students working with them this summer as part of the Youth and Policing Initiative. Lees, a recent West Ferris grad, is going into Police Foundations at Canadore in the fall, while recent Chippewa grad Elijah is entering the criminal justice program at Nipissing in September. Along with learning more about the various aspects of policing, the two will take part in several initiatives with the Community Response Unit. That includes a youth sports camp, the Wednesday Farmers Market, CamSafe, and they'll plan the annual City Police Bike Rodeo. Police Chief Daryl Longworth is welcoming this year's students, adding they're proud to invest in local young people and help them recognize the important role they can play in our community. The Winter Outdoor Market Experience is returning to downtown North Bay this fall. The festive event takes place on three Saturday evenings in November, with the fourth market coinciding with the old-fashioned downtown Christmas walk on Friday, November 27th. Officials say it will showcase live entertainment, seasonal treats, and family-friendly programming, with the Makers Market joining Tourism North Bay as the event's new market partner. Vendor applications are now being accepted online. You can find a link at MyNorthBayNow.com. Officials say programming announcements and more event details will be shared over the coming months. And a local film production is calling Batter Up with an urgent casting call. They're looking for local baseball players ages 18 and up. They're needed for a minimum of 8 hours of paid work on Friday in North Bay. Union and non-union actors are welcome to apply for the background casting call, but must be a Northern Ontario resident. A link to the application form can be found on our website.
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2: In sports, the North Bay Battalion has acquired overage center Renee Van Bommel in a trade with the London Knights. North Bay sent London a fifth-round pick in the 2027 OHL priority selection. Team Canada remains undefeated at the Hlinka Gretzky Cup in Edmonton with a 6-1 win over Slovakia. Battalion forward Cam Warren had a goal and an assist for Canada, which is coached by North Bay coach Ryan Ulihan. Blue Jays lost to the Astros 7-2, and in the WNBA, Golden State beat the Toronto Tempo 91-82.
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2: Mainly sunny this morning with some clouds this afternoon, a high of 26. Rain tonight, low of 18. Cloudy with sunny breaks tomorrow, and a high of 24. 16 degrees this morning. This is a good lemonade stand day. 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High of 26, it's going to feel like 31. Nothing goes better with that than a nice cold glass of lemonade. 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We'll just tell people, watch for a lemonade stand in this neighborhood around these times. 472-CFCH.
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0: asked this question. Very hard to believe. But here's the thing is, I don't create the questions. I don't come up with them. These are based on studies and surveys and that sort of thing. But I'm shocked by this morning's. The average woman will do this 220 times this year. So basically, what does that work out to be? Like every day and a half. I find this very hard to believe. The other thing is, and I don't want to get too far ahead of ourselves, but if the average woman is doing this 220 times a year, then the average man should be doing it just as much, if not more, and there's no way the average woman will do this 220 times this year. What is this?
1: Think you've got it figured out?
2: I got it.
1: Call or text Kevin O at 472-2324. 472-CFCH.

There's some good guesses coming in. And truthfully, your guesses, I would go, yeah, maybe. Compared to the answer, which I would say, I don't agree with that. I'm talking about our what is this question. The average woman will do this 220 times this year. What is this? A Trish guessed laundry. No, but maybe. One of those things they never tell you when you have kids. You'll never be caught up on the laundry, ever. You'll never have the satisfaction of looking over and seeing an empty hamper. Unless that's because everyone else is throwing their clothes on the floor. But you'll never be caught up, right? It's not laundry. Chantel, reorganizing the dishwasher 220 times. I take that a bit personally. Because if you're reorganizing it, it's mean that we didn't do it right the first time. Which is incorrect. Here's the thing. God did not create man with the gift of being able to load a dishwasher. We just weren't.

It's not our fault. Here's my million-dollar idea, and I don't want to get sidetracked from our question. What about a dishwasher that is color-coded that labels where to put specific things? Because I don't know what it is with our dishwasher. I can't figure it out. There's nowhere to put the bowls. There's nowhere where the bowls sit properly. Anyways, I digress. It's not to reorganize the dishwasher. The average woman will do this 220 times this year. What is this? 472-CFCH, 472-2324. It has to do with personal hygiene. There's a clue. We'll get back to it after Megan Patrick on Country 90.5.

0: So some people are half right on the question this morning. They've gotten sort of part of it, but they haven't gotten all the way to get the correct answer. It's 8:21, the Kevin O Show. This is Country 90.5 CFCH. Good morning. Thank you for being here. We're playing What Is This? You're not too late to play along. The question, the average woman will do this 220 times this year. What is this? I said it has to do with personal hygiene. The most popular guess by far, wash their hair. Which, once again, I would say, yeah, that makes sense. But it's incorrect. But that is an answer that I could accept. Whereas the actual answer, I'm not ready to accept. Okay? So it's not wash your hair. Also, it's something that you don't want to happen. If you had your choice, it would never happen. But apparently, it will happen 220 times. I mean, if you had asked me how many times does this happen, I would have said, I don't know, maybe a dozen, maybe. Not 220, I'll tell you that. The average woman will do this 220 times this year. What is this? 472-CFCH.
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0: Mainly sunny this morning, some clouds this afternoon, a high of 26 today, but it's going to feel like 31, so it's a warm one today. Rain tonight, low of 18, 17 degrees this morning. Our what is this question? The average woman will do this 220 times this year. What is this? Let's take one more phone call here for a guess. Hi, Country 90.5, do you have a guess?
8: Yes, I do. Is it shaving?
0: You're half right. The answer is cut themselves while shaving.
8: Oh, yes. I do that a lot. So, yes.
0: Really? Like 200 yes. times a year?
8: Honestly, it's probably like every time I shave, yeah, I nick myself somehow.
0: What are you shaving with? A steak knife?
8: That's so funny. My brother-in-law used to tease me about that.
0: Okay, well, maybe the answer isn't as unusual as I thought then.
8: Okay, our women's body is very sensitive, you know, so.
0: Okay.
8: Very sensitive. So
0: all right.
8: Happens.
0: Well, you got it today. Okay. Congratulations, I guess.
8: Well, have a great day.
0: You too. Bye. So 220 times a year, you're cutting yourself while shaving? Like, I never cut myself. Knock on wood. Okay, is it a razor issue? Are women's razors not on par with men's razors? Do men, are we blessed with better razors? Is that the issue? 472-CFCH. Why are you cutting yourselves more? Are you rushed? Take your time. It's okay. Yeah. Here's Blake Shelton. Nobody on Country 90.5 CFCH.

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1: Good morning, I'm Richard Coffin. Canada is mourning the loss of two people who touched the lives of millions of Canadians. Broadcast legend Lloyd Robertson and Holocaust survivor Eva Olson have passed away. Prime Minister Mark Carney says for more than six decades, Robertson was a familiar face in our living rooms, helping Canadians make sense of the world, adding he was a reassuring voice in moments of uncertainty and a calm and steady presence through the moments that shaped our nation. Robertson was 92. Olson, meantime, passed away peacefully at the age of 101. For over a quarter century, the Bracebridge resident brought her message of acceptance and tolerance and the devastating impact that hate can have on the world if left unchallenged to more than 1.5 million people. Both Olson and Robertson were Order of Canada members. After nearly two decades as a city councillor, Mac Bain won't be seeking re-election this fall. First elected in 2003, Bain says serving the residents of North Bay has been one of the greatest privileges of his life. He says he's proud of what they've accomplished together and is grateful for the trust the community placed in him over the years. While he won't be around the council table after the October election, Bain says his commitment to North Bay and Northern Ontario continues as the executive director of FNOM. He also says he'll continue serving on council until the end of the current term. City police once again have two area students working with them this summer as part of the Youth and Policing Initiative. Lees, a recent West Ferris grad, is going into Police Foundations at Canadore in the fall, while recent Chippewa grad Elijah is entering the criminal justice program at Nipissing in September. Along with learning more about the various aspects of policing, the two will take part in several initiatives with the Community Response Unit. That includes a youth sports camp, the Wednesday Farmers Market, Cam Safe, and they'll plan the annual City Police Bike Rodeo. Police Chief Daryl Longworth is welcoming this year's students, adding they're proud to invest in local young people and help them recognize the important role they can play in our community. The Winter Outdoor Market Experience is returning to downtown North Bay this fall. The festive event takes place on three Saturday evenings in November, with a fourth market coinciding with the old-fashioned downtown Christmas walk on Friday, November 27th. Officials say it will showcase live entertainment, seasonal treats, and family-friendly programming, with the Makers Market joining Tourism North Bay as the event's new market partner. Vendor applications are now being accepted online. You can find a link at MyNorthBayNow.com. Officials say programming announcements and more event details will be shared over the coming months. And instead of the batter's box, local ball players have the chance to step up to their mark on a local film production. An urgent casting call has been put out for baseball players ages 18 and up for a minimum of 8 hours of paid work on Friday in North Bay. Union and non-union actors are welcome to apply for the background casting call, but must be a Northern Ontario resident. A link to the application form can be found at our website.
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8: In sports, the North Bay Battalion has acquired overage center Renee Van Bommel in a trade with the London Knights. North Bay sent London a fifth-round pick in the 2027 OHL priority selection. Team Canada remains undefeated at the Hlinka Gretzky Cup in Edmonton with a 6-1 win over Slovakia. Battalion forward Cam Warren had a goal and an assist for Canada, which is coached by North Bay coach Ryan Houlihan. Blue Jays lost to the Astros 7-2. And in the WNBA, Golden State beat the Toronto Tempo 91-82.
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8: Sunny this morning, there'll be some clouds this afternoon, a high of 26. It's going to feel like 31 today. Rain tonight, a low of 18. Cloudy with sunny breaks tomorrow, a high of 24. 17 degrees this morning. We did have a call earlier that said McEwen was all paved, freshly paved road after being dug up for quite a while. Is that true? John called and said he saw it last night. Can you confirm that? 472 CFCH.
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0: Langley and Morgan Wallen and I Can't Love You Anymore on Country 90.5 CFCH 841. Good morning. Okay, so our What Is This question has divided the audience. All right, the average woman will do this 220 times this year. The answer, cut herself shaving, which I find to be shocking. That seems a little excessive to me, 220 times, but not to everybody.
1: I'd have to say that women are cutting themselves that much because we have so much to shave and it takes forever in the shower already to wash all our hair. And we've got to shave everything, so we're trying to rush, and that's where we cut. I can attest, I've cut myself multiple times, almost every time I shave.
0: A lot of discussion of angles, too. Apparently angles are a thing. I mean, hey, slow down. And you know what? I brought it up. I said, what about the razor blade? Is the issue the razor blade?
2: Good morning, Kevin. How are you?
0: I'm good. How are you?
2: Good. I am shocked at this. What is it?
0: So you're not cutting yourself 220 times a year?
2: Oh, my gosh. I feel like I haven't really cut myself since I was a teenager.
0: Right. Yes.
2: Well, I use men's shavers, though.
0: Okay. Is there a fundamental difference between the women's shaver and the men's shaver?
2: I feel the women's ones are not as good and they're more expensive, and it was just easier to have all the same shavers in the house with three boys.
0: Well, and really, isn't a razor a razor? Like, we don't really need to have a women's razor and a men's razor, do we? Can't we just go razor?
2: No. No, but it goes with the whole theory of charging women more money for something that's pretty in paint.
0: Okay, well, men's razors are pretty darn expensive, too, I'll tell you that.
2: Oh, I know. I go to Costco, and even there, I have a heart attack. So they're very expensive. That's why they lock them up.
0: Yeah, exactly. It's the only thing in the grocery store that is locked up.
2: Yeah.
0: I can shove a T-bone crazy down my pants, but I can't buy razors.
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9: Mainly sunny this morning. There will be some clouds as the afternoon goes on. A high of 26 today, but it's going to feel like 31. It's 18 degrees in North Bay.
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1: Good morning, I'm Richard Coffin. Canada is mourning the loss of two people who touched the lives of millions of Canadians. Broadcast legend Lloyd Robertson and Holocaust survivor Eva Olson have passed away. Prime Minister Mark Carney says for more than six decades, Robertson was a familiar face in our living rooms, helping Canadians make sense of the world, adding he was a reassuring voice in moments of uncertainty and a calm and steady presence through the moments that shaped our nation. Robertson was 92. Olson, meantime, passed away peacefully at the age of 101. For over a quarter century, the Bracebridge resident brought her message of acceptance and tolerance and the devastating impact that hate can have on the world if left unchallenged to more than 1.5 million people. Both Olson and Robertson were Order of Canada members. A year of change continues for Councillor Mac Bain. In the spring, he retired as a funeral director at Martin Funeral Home and has now announced he won't be seeking re-election after 23 years on council. Bain says serving the residents of North Bay has been one of the greatest privileges of his life. He says he's proud of what they've accomplished together and is grateful for the trust the community placed in him over the years. While he won't be around the council table after the October election, Bain says his commitment to North Bay and Northern Ontario continues. He's the executive director of the Federation of Northern Ontario Municipalities. City police once again have two area students working with them this summer as part of the Youth and Policing Initiative. Lees, a recent West Ferris grad, is going into Police Foundations at Canadore in the fall, while recent Chippewa grad Elijah is entering the criminal justice program at Nipissing in September. Along with learning more about the various aspects of policing, the two will take part in several initiatives with the Community Response Unit. That includes a youth sports camp, the Wednesday Farmers Market, CamSafe, and they'll plan the annual City Police Bike Rodeo. Police Chief Daryl Longworth is welcoming this year's students, adding they're proud to invest in local young people and help them recognize the important role they can play in our community. The Winter Outdoor Market Experience is returning to downtown North Bay this fall. The festive event takes place on three Saturday evenings in November, with a fourth market coinciding with the old-fashioned downtown Christmas walk on Friday, November 27th. Officials say it will showcase live entertainment, seasonal treats, and family-friendly programming, with the Makers Market joining Tourism North Bay as the event's new market partner. Vendor applications are now being accepted online. You can find a link at MyNorthBayNow.com. Officials say programming announcements and more event details will be shared over the coming months. And a local film production is calling Batter Up with an urgent casting call. They're looking for local baseball players ages 18 and up. They're needed for a minimum of 8 hours of paid work on Friday in North Bay. Union and non-union actors are welcome to apply for the background casting call, but must be a Northern Ontario resident. A link to the application form can be found on our website.
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2: In sports, the North Bay Battalion has acquired overage center Renee Van Bommel in a trade with the London Knights. North Bay sent London a fifth-round pick in the 2027 OHL priority selection. Team Canada remains undefeated at the Hlinka Gretzky Cup in Edmonton with a 6-1 win over Slovakia. Battalion forward Cam Warren had a goal and an assist for Canada, which is coached by North Bay coach Ryan Houlihan. Blue Jays lost to the Astros 7-2. And in the WNBA, Golden State beat the Toronto Tempo 91-82.
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2: Farmers Market Day today, and it's going to be perfect weather. Mainly sunny this morning, some clouds this afternoon. A high of 26 today, but it will feel like 31. So dress cool if you're heading to the market. Rain tonight, a low of 18. Cloudy with sunny breaks tomorrow and a high of 24. In North Bay, it's 19.
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7: Mainly sunny this morning with some clouds this afternoon, a high of 26, but it's going to feel like 31. Rain tonight, a low of 18, and cloudy with sunny breaks tomorrow, a high of 24.
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7: Mainly sunny this morning with some clouds this afternoon, a high of 26, but it's going to feel like 31. Rain tonight, a low of 18, and cloudy with sunny breaks tomorrow, a high of 24.
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Well, good morning. Welcome to Woohoo Wednesday, as we call it, right? Good morning. This is Kate, and you are listening to Country 90.5 CFCH. That was Thelma and James, Alternate Ending. Well, I hope your midweek Wednesday is treating you good so far. Not a bad day out there. The temperature's nice, clouds over the lake, and we might see some cloudy breaks and some showers later on today, but nothing to be concerned about right at this moment. I think I do need another cup of coffee. I have some hazelnut cream I'm going to add to it today. I kind of went with hazelnut just because things really aren't already nutty enough in life. I have saved your favorite seat, though, by the window. So how about we get this Wednesday edition of Coffee with Kate started? Here's Old Dominion and Snapback on Country 90.5 CFCH.

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6: Sun and cloud today. We could see a high of 26. It's going to feel more like 31 with the Humidex. Showers are possible later on today, and we do have a 70% chance of showers overnight with a low of 18. For Thursday, we're looking at some cloudy skies tomorrow and a high of 24. At 10:20 Outsider Studios downtown, it is 22 degrees.
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Keith Urban and Wasted Time on North Bay's Best Country, 90.5 CFCH. Good morning. This is Kate, Coffee with Kate on our Wednesday morning. So this morning I was in Brighton early and I had the chance to go for a very early kindness cruiser run. I asked Dad for the keys, which is Kevin. He gave me the keys to the vehicle. And I paid a beautiful visit out to Eagle Tree Service out on McPherson Drive. And of course, our Wolves Den, home to Tim Horton's Kindness Cruiser, which is powered by an awesome 2026 Chev Trailblazer. Thank you to True North Chevrolet Cadillac. Anyway, I went out there and they employ a lot of folks. And they were all sitting around. They had already had some desserts and stuff. And I kind of brought out some Timbits. And we had the nice certificate. And I put it in a frame this time for them because I thought it was worth it. And thank you, though, to Eagle Tree Service for always coming to help the community when we get those really nasty storms and trees are falling over roads and everything else. So they have stepped up to the plate in helping with that. They've also been a very good supporter when Kevin O did his walk from Sudbury. They would use their trucks, follow behind for safety for Kevin. And so everything that they do, they are such a big part of the community and have been for years. So thank you so much to all of the beautiful staff at Eagle Tree Service. And they were very welcoming this morning, shaking hands and everything else. So great job, everyone there. Thank you so much. And if you know somebody that you would like to nominate, please visit mynorthbaynow.com. And then our Country 90.5 home, Wolves Den, home to Tim Horton's Kindness Cruiser, will visit them, which is powered by True North Chevrolet, Canadian Tire North Bay, the Asphalt Guys. 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So thank you. It takes all of us to make this kindness cruiser work. And also a nice little thank you to Jackman's because they still do flowers for us at times. So once again, the kindness cruiser was out on the road and we paid a lovely visit to Eagle Tree Service. Here now is Dean Brody. 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

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You're listening to Coffee with Kate. So, I have a confession to make. I have a question first. Are you a procrastinator? My confession is, yeah, I admit I am. It's not a trait that I'm particularly proud of or fond of. I've been a procrastinator, I think, my entire life. But I am I'm a big putter-offer until, another time. Apparently, 20% of folks procrastinate. However, some amazing things have been accomplished from some folks when you leave them till the last minute. Bette Midler, Scarlett Johansson, even rock star Prince. He waited till the very last minute, from what I read, to do Purple Rain. Anyway, and, I mean, look what happened with that one, right? But some of the best things come from the pressure of leaving things till the last minute. I've had that happen. Not too often, but I've had that happen. However, procrastination does increase anxiety and depression and all of that stuff. One of these days, I'm probably going to get it together when I grow up, but procrastinating, it totally explains why some days I have gone through most of my life rolling hot mess and sliding into home plate by the seat of my britches. Here's the Washboard Union. She gets me on North Bay's Best Country, 90.5 CFCH. Bougie.

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5: Lots of sunshine out there at the moment, but there are a number of clouds over the lake. But we're going to have a high, hopefully today, of 26. It's going to feel like 31, though, with the Humidex. Showers are possible later on today with a 70% chance of those overnight and a low of 18. Now for Thursday, things are looking not too bad. Cloudy skies and a high of 24. Currently, as we get closer to 11 o'clock at 10:52, it's 23 degrees.
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boating expert, and he's the one that sends in the reports. So he's great at giving us the lake conditions, valuable information, and so much more. And our marine report is brought to you by Levine's Canvas, North Bay and area's largest boat top manufacturing and repair facility. If you need it covered, they can cover it. So do be listening for the Marine Report. That's Thursday through Sunday, and we air it three times a day. So even if you're out on the lake and things are looking a little bit, you know, choppy or whatever, then you can tune in to the Marine Report. It's at 8:40 a.m., 12:40, and 5:40 p.m. right here on Country 90.5 CFCH. And all that talk about water. Wouldn't you like to be on a beach somewhere? I know I would. Right now, let's go. You and me. This is Dierks Bentley, somewhere on a beach.

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2: 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The Great Clearout event is so great, even the forecast can't compete. 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
4: Sun and cloud today, a high of 26 perhaps, and it's going to feel more though like 31. Showers are possible as we get towards the dinner hour, but later on in the evening, about a 70% chance of showers. A low overnight of 18. For Thursday, cloudy skies and a high of 24. At 11:19 outside our studios on Main, we're sitting at 25 degrees.
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North Bay's best country. That is Jake Owen with Barefoot Blue Jean Night. I like the sound of that. Barefoot and blue jeans, nothing but. Good morning. You're listening to Coffee with Kate on this Wednesday. So it's time for some people might be celebrating these particular things today because it is Wednesday, August 5th. Today is National Oyster Day. Nope. Hard no on that. Sorry. We have had this discussion, you and I. I'm not a seafood lover. I know, bad Kate. It's supposed to be brain food, which I could use. But anyway, no, it's a hard pass on that one. Today is National Work Like a Dog Day, which encourages us to charge forth, meet every challenge we face today. Okay, so, I mean, we always, probably most of us, work like a dog sometime anyway. So it's also National Underwear Day. Yep, we have a day that celebrates underwear. So I was curious, are thongs classified as underwear? I do not, nor have I ever owned one. Nope. But yes, thongs are classified as underwear, and both men and women wear them. I'm just going to stick with my granny bloomers. I cannot see anything the size of an eye patch doing me any good whatsoever.

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Country 90.5 with Tim and the Glory Boys. That is Slow Go the Days. Good morning. We're getting closer to lunch hour. I can hear your tummy from here. Just kidding. This is Kate. Coffee with Kate on your Wednesday. And let me just hang on. I'm going to adjust something because I'm going to take my microphone with me. As the crow flies, I'm looking over at the farmer's market over there. And it's looking pretty nice and busy. The sun is out. So, hey, if you're looking for something to do, because we're heading up to lunch, right? Break in the day. That would be a good spot for you to just go find a little snacky snack or something. Check out some of the tents and the vendors there. So, hey, mic back here. So, yes, farmer's market today. It's on until 1:30. Lots of flavors, lots of amazing folks down there. Beautiful vibe. It's the kind of vibe that you need on your lunch hour when you're trying to get that break. Especially away from the boss, but we won't tell him that or her that, okay? Anyway, Farmer's Market, on today till 1:30 down at the end of Ferguson Street at the museum. Here now is John Michael Montgomery. I remember this used to be a pretty good wedding song for a lot of people, too. First dance ones. I swear, on North Bay's best country, 90.5 CFCH.

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6: Sunshine today, but we've got some clouds rolling in over the lake. A high of 26. Going to feel like 31 with that humidity out there. Showers possible later in the afternoon heading into our dinner time. And then a 70% chance of showers overnight with a low of 18. For Thursday, cloudy skies and a high of 24. Currently, it is 26 degrees.
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1: Hello and good afternoon. I'm Brad Obang. A council committee has given draft approval to a rezoning request that could ultimately see a 114-lot townhouse development on Booth Road at Massey. Registered professional planner and senior associate from A.J. Clark & Associates, Franz Kleibofer, told council last night this is not an affordable housing project.
2: This is a market rate housing development. It is a townhouse development. Some may argue that a townhouse development is maybe more affordable than some of these $500,000 and $600,000 homes.
1: He says it's a unique development from local company Bay Builders and includes 2- and 3-bedroom townhouses in a mix of sizes and styles. That includes 1- and 2-stories along with stacked townhouses. Full council still needs to approve the draft rezoning, and there are further steps in the process before shovels can get into the ground. That includes a traffic study and an environmental impact statement with approval from both the Conservation Authority and the province. Chamber of Commerce members have the chance to have a coffee and talk with the business group's CEO. A coffee with the CEO session with Donna Backer takes place next Tuesday morning from 9 to 10 at the Chamber office on Main East in North Bay. Officials say it's a drop-in session where chamber members can share what's happening in their business or sector, discuss opportunities and challenges, ask questions, and offer input on issues that matter to the local business community. And first-time school bus riders, safety sessions are coming up next week in North Bay, West Nipissing, and East Perry Sound South. Student Transportation Services say the program is designed to help junior kindergarten students get familiar with the school bus and help overcome any fears they may have. They will also learn about safety procedures, including getting on and off of the bus safely. You can visit the link at MyNorthBayNow.com for more.
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1: In sports, Team Canada, including battalion forward Cam Warren and coached by the troops Ryan Houlihan, play Sweden at the Hlinka Gretzky Cup tonight in Edmonton. A win would give Canada a perfect 3-0 record heading into the semifinals on Friday. Powassan Voodoo's goaltender Derek Champagne is heading south of the border. The team says he's committed to play for the Niagara University Purple Eagles in Division I of the American Collegiate Hockey Association.
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3: Sun and cloud today, a high of 26. It's going to feel more like 31, though, with that humidity. Showers possibly around the dinner time, changing over to about a 70% chance overnight with a low of 18. For Thursday, cloudy skies and a high of 24. Currently at 12:05, it's 26.
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That is Blake Shelton. Stay country or die trying. Good afternoon. We are in our lunch hour. It's that time, right? I really hope that you're taking this time to reset by taking a break. And yes, lunch breaks are important. Why? Because it clears your head. It does lower stress levels. Just by stepping away for a few minutes can calm your nerves. It helps with burnout too. Sometimes people think that they gotta go all the time. It's life. You need a break. It also refuels your body. It prevents aches and pains just by getting up and moving around. And it does help fight off those afternoon slumps. I get those. 2:30 is mine. It's like I walk into that imaginary wall and it's like, holy moly. And a real break just wakes you up for the next half of your day. So please, I hope you do take a good lunch break today. It's good for your mind, your body, and your soul. But not only that, if you don't get something in your tummy, it's going to sound like the mating call of a herd of orcas in the office. Here now is Evan Burrison. This is So Side of Sober on North Bay's Best Country.

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5: 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The Great Clearout event is so great, even the forecast can't compete. Play hard, drive smart.
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7: Lots of sunshine out there at the moment. A high of 26 today, going to feel like 31, but surprise, we've actually surpassed that. Showers could move in around the dinner hour, and then later in the evening, about a 70% chance overnight of showers with a low of 18. For Thursday, we can expect some cloudy skies and a high of 24. Currently, outside our studios on Main at 1221, it's actually 27 degrees, feeling around 32.
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I gotta say, that is the ultimate girlfriend, like, sister song, you know? If you're going down, I'm bringing you with me. I am sorry, that's just how it goes. And even in the song, I know where the bodies are in the ditch. Anyway, that is Kelsey Ballerini. If you go down, I'm going down too. On Country 90.5 CFCH, good afternoon. You're listening to Coffee with Kate on this Woohoo Wednesday. And it's time now for the kindness quote of the day. Today, our quote is from an unknown source, but I thought it was very appropriate, especially in a world where we're all divided on so many things. And it's okay to be divided. And here's the quote. We don't have to agree on anything to be kind to one another. And it's true. That old saying, it's okay, we can agree to disagree, right? I may not follow some opinions on things, but I can sure be nice to you outside of that. And that's what it boils down to. Just, we all need to be kind and to be kind to the others. But more importantly, you need to be kind to yourself first. This is Tennille Towns. She has a little help in this song from Keith Urban as well, too. 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

listening to North Bay's Best Country. That was Zach McPhee and Smoke. Good afternoon. This is Kate on your Wednesday afternoon, and I have got a couple calls and messages saying that there is a collision on Lakeshore Drive, and it's around Lakeshore Drive at Charles. Lakeshore is blocked there. They are rerouting traffic. Emergency vehicles are on site, and they are taking care of the situation. But if you can take a detour and just even avoid that area altogether, there's a lot of side streets you can take to get you through. So Lakeshore and Charles, a collision is in progress or has happened, and they're dealing with it, okay? So thank you to our listeners. You guys are awesome for always keeping everybody up to date. You look after each other. That's what's amazing about our CFCH family and this city. It's beautiful. So thank you so much. So just be very careful around the Lakeshore and Charles area, okay, with that collision. The 21st Annual Warriors of Hope Golf Tournament, it is taking place Saturday, September 12th at Osprey Links Golf Course. I went last year. Oh, my gosh, it was so amazing. Even though it was a cold day, the whole day for, like, the mood and the vibe and those ladies, fantastic. 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
5: Well, I think we're pretty lucky to have had two nice days in a row. Sun and cloud today. I know the clouds are like nice and fluffy over Lake Nipissing there, and they're moving in pretty good, but it's still nice and sunny out. We have surpassed the high of 26 that they were talking about this morning. Showers are possible as we get closer to the dinner hour, and then there is a 70% chance overnight of showers and a low of 18. Now for tomorrow, Thursday, cloudy skies and a high of 24. At 12:54, heading up to 1 o'clock, it's 27 degrees.
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and that is the rec laws and one beer away. Good afternoon. You're listening to Coffee with Cade on this Wednesday afternoon. A beautiful day out there. I just want to mention to you, if you hear any extraneous noises, there's nothing going on here in the control room, but we are getting some work done because they're doing the floors in our offices here. So I just wanted to warn you in advance. And I can already smell the glue. So you know where Kate's going to be later. Anyway, every weekend we air the Cross Canada Country Countdown. This is the show that highlights the top 30 country songs that are charting all across Canada. But not only do you get the top 30 songs, you get a few extras in the show as well. And a lot of that is concert information, story behind the artists. They have some amazing stories, like how did this song happen? What was the motivation behind this song? So it is a really great show. We air it Saturdays from 9 until noon. And if you miss it on Saturdays, you can always catch up with it on Sundays from noon until 3. And so the Cross Canada Country Countdown. I hope that you will join us this weekend for that. Here's the latest from Shaboozy. This is Cowgirl. 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
9: Beautiful day out there. I just love looking out at the sun, and I like seeing all the happy people walking down Main Street. We have surpassed the high that they were talking about, which was 26. We are above that now. Showers are possible as we get closer to our dinner time, and there is a 70% chance of showers overnight with a low of 18. For tomorrow, cloudy skies and a high of 24. Currently, it is 28, feeling more like 33.
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And that is Ryan Van Lee from our Made and Played Library with Alone Enough. Good afternoon. This is Coffee with Kate on your Wednesday afternoon. So, here's the thing. There's noises. I hear some noises. So if you hear clumping and thumping in the background, it's just our floor guys out there, and they're doing stuff. So don't worry, I haven't fallen off my stool. Although it kind of sounds like that. But anyway, I was telling you yesterday that there are no tickets left for the Chief Commander cruise. They are all sold out. The cruise is sold out, but not entirely. So here's the thing. One of our amazing listeners called me or messaged me and said that she won't be able to attend the cruise this Friday night. And could you please pass it on to somebody else? So, I would love to take caller number 5-472-2324, and we will give those tickets away again. So this is for the country cruise this Friday night aboard the Chief Commander. Lots of fun. The county is going to be the entertainment for the evening. So if you are interested in going on the Chief this Friday night, I will take caller number 5 at 472-2324.

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And something else, that was Brock Phillips on Country 90.5 CFCH. You've been listening to Coffee with Kate on this Wednesday. I want to thank you so very much for taking time out of your day to spend some of it with myself. Drew is waiting to take over the microphone, and he will keep you company for your drive home and for the rest of the afternoon. I hope you have a great rest of your day and actually a great rest of your week. I will be back again on Monday. This girl's going on vacation for a few days. So please have a great rest of your day and take care. And remember to always be kind.

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1: Sun and cloud today with a high of 26, but it will feel more like 31. Showers are possible later on in the day, and we have a 70% chance of showers overnight with a low of 18. For Thursday, cloudy skies and a high of 24.
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0: 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It can make you laugh. And it can remind you of your first love, which may have been your truck.
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His heart was in the right place. His mind, I don't know, maybe Saskatchewan. Dean Brody on 90.5 with Canadian Girls. You're driving home with Drew at 2:10, and it's another edition of Tit for Tat on the Driving Home with Drew show. In case this is your first time, I have a friend of mine who is an incredibly intelligent human being, which is why it's very funny when he does silly things. When you drive up to a car wash, you know that you're supposed to put the vehicle in neutral. That way the tires can turn and the track can pull your car along as it gets washed, right? Well, this friend of mine decides that he does need to get the car washed, and he heard the same thing. You got to put the car in neutral. Said, okay. And as soon as he takes the pressure washer to the windshield, he realizes his mistake because the car slowly moves outside the manual car wash. You know the one. It's just off of the Seymour Bypass intersection. Yeah, we had a good laugh at him for a long time at that one. But this is tit for tat in the essence of fairness. After I make fun of him, I got to make fun of myself. That's going to happen later. For right now, it's Coe Wetzel's High Road on 90.5 CFCH.

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0: A little white lie can still bite you in the butt. Morgan Griffiths, just being me on 90.5. You're driving home with Drew. Do you still like going to the theater to watch a movie? It is 2:17, and I had a friend of mine reach out. This was months ago. And this friend wanted to go see the Superman movie. We decided to go see it. Have a great time. Following week, you have another friend reaching out to you wanting to go see Superman. Here's the thing. You could say, I've already seen it, but would love to watch it with you again. But for some reason, your brain decides, yeah, I'm going to tell this man I've wanted to see this since it came out. So you go with your second friend under the pretense that this is your first time watching the movie. And as you leave the theater, your first friend comes round the corner going to watch something different. And he asked, oh, what did you guys see? We saw Superman. And that is when your first friend looks over at you and says, oh, you watched it again? I got caught, and both of these men laughed in my face. It was a silly little lie, and I got a silly little punishment. All's right in the world.
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6: 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The Great Clearout event is so great, even the forecast can't compete. 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
7: Cloudy tonight with possible rain and a low of 18. Tomorrow will be a cloudy sky with a bit of sunshine coming out later in the day. Tomorrow's a high of 24. Friday, though, sunny all day with a high of 27. At 2:24, we are at... Pardon me. I can't actually see what it says. We are at 22 degrees.
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0: And if it rises too far, luckily we've got talented people who can help us out. Connor Smith, Creek Will Rise on 90.5. 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And you might be thinking to yourself, you mean the entire business? Yes, the entire business. There was even a great photo that Kate was able to capture of the entire team. And we did go a little bit extra. Since we knew there were a lot of people, Kate Ryan took it upon herself to go and get some Timbits for the crew. Isn't that so very nice of her? And if you can think of someone nice in your office, someone who deserves recognition for the kindness that they bring, then you should nominate them. Go to MyNorthBayNow.com, click the Kindness Cruiser button, and tell us where the next person is. Who is the next recipient for the Wolves Den, home to Tim Hortons Kindness Cruiser, powered by True North Chevrolet Cadillac and supported by More Propane, Cascades Casino, The Empire, Gateway Signs and Service, Canadian Tire, and the Asphalt Guys. 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

It is my opinion that driving has never been more dangerous than it is today. John Morgan, kid myself, on 90.5. It's 2:46. My name is Drew, and is it just me? Or are there many more distracted drivers nowadays? I was driving to my kid's camp to pick him up, and at every intersection, when there was a red light, the car in front of you didn't move when the light turned green. And when you look through the back window, you can see that their head is tilted down, like they're looking at their phone. And it reminded me, there was this story I read about this police service in New Jersey. There were these cops who dressed up as plants, and they just stood there at the side of the road. They were there for 6 hours, okay? Just at the side of the road. They caught 74 distracted drivers. And this is a place in New Jersey that has a population of like 9,000. We have 50,000 here in North Bay. Could you imagine the numbers we would have? If the North Bay Police Service is listening, might I suggest a name for this mission? Call it Operation Audrey 2. Bonus points if you get the reference. It's Corey Marks Drive on Country 90.5.

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5: Possible rain tonight as the temperature falls to 18. Tomorrow we do get some rain in the morning, and then it's a cloudy afternoon with a bit of sunshine. Tomorrow's a high of 24. Then on Friday, it's a sunny day with a high of 27. 253, it is 27 degrees, but it feels like 33.
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Many of us had the dream to become a star athlete. And now, what if your job could be more like baseball? Jade Eagleson and Jake Worthington on 90.5 with Do It Anyway. You're driving home with Drew, and in case you haven't heard, Major League Baseball had their trade deadline this past Monday. The Blue Jays have a new pitcher. And I'll be honest, I know this because it was the talk at my kids' camp yesterday. On the ride home, my kids talking about it, and they asked me, Dad, will you ever be traded? Like, if a radio station in Toronto really wanted you, could they trade you for someone in Toronto? First of all, I don't like big cities. North Bay is like the right size for me. Second, not actually how most places work. Third, that's an interesting thought experiment. Like, how do you think our world would change if we traded employees like they were athletes? 472-2324. This was actually an elongated conversation that my wife and I had. I'll tell you our thoughts. I'd love to hear yours as well. But first, we have to say goodbye to Earl. Not because of a trade, but because of a different reason. It's the Chicks on CFCH.

Imagine the boss coming to your office and saying you're being relocated to St. John's, Newfoundland. I don't know that was why the first place in my head, but that's just how it happened. You're driving home with Drew on 90.5. That was The Chicks. Goodbye, Earl. And in case you've just joined us, my kid asked me if I would ever get traded to Toronto, like the Blue Jays did for Jose, their new pitcher. And I told my child, it's not how radio works. But what if it was? Because for the rest of the night, my wife and I talked about how trading employees might work. Like, if it wasn't just radio, if it was like how all business was handled. My first thought, there would be more training opportunities. Like, more bosses would put their employees in training because it would give them higher standards in the grand scheme of things. My wife said an implication would be, it'd be a great way to move disgruntled employees around. Like, if you've got a bad employee, you just wait for the trade deadline and then you trade it with another organization instead of firing them. Those are just my wife and I's initial thoughts, but I'd love to hear yours. How would you feel about being traded and working for another company? What are some implications? 472-2324. Follow-up question, do you think that's actually happened before? I'm sure it would be, but that would be a wild story to tell people. It's Owen Riegling with Love, Hate, Love on 90.5 CFCH.

0: 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It's amazing he's still in one piece. Driving home with Drew.
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5: Light rain tonight with a low of 18. Tomorrow we do get some rain in the morning, but we do expect sunshine later in the day. Tomorrow it's going to be a high of 22. Then on Friday, it is going to be sunny with a high of 26. 322, it is 27 degrees, though it feels like 33.
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0: also don't like people fiddling around in my mouth. It's just something we have to do. Little Big Town's Boondocks on 90.5. Drew is wondering, what has been your longest time between dentist visits? Because I had a friend of mine who's complaining to me about the pain on the left side of their mouth. And eventually they fessed up. They hadn't been to the dentist in over 10 years. Been 2 years for me, personally. So, after a lot of coaxing, you convinced them to go with you to see your dentist. Shout out Dr. Ferguson's office. And this was a few months ago. Since then, they've had procedure after procedure, and they recently said that while they were embarrassed, and it did suck, they have no more pain. Happy ending to the story. And I'd like to know about something in your life that you've put off for way too long. 472-2324. I really should bring that book back to the library.
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0: The Cowboy in Me by Tim McGraw on 90.5 CFCH. My name is Drew, here to remind you about the Cross Canada Country Countdown, because Tim McGraw has had multiple number one hits here in Canada, The Cowboy in Me being one of them. Maybe he'll have another chance at that top spot when he releases new music. But for this week, I don't expect any Tim McGraw. What I do expect is some Ella Langley, some Tucker Wetmore, and of course, Morgan Wallen, because your Cross Canada Country Countdown happens every weekend. Our very own Kate Ryan takes time to count down the top 30 songs on that chart while throwing in some stories and as well some throwbacks. I believe, don't quote me on this, but I believe Hank Williams Jr. is going to be our throwback this week. We had a discussion about it a couple days ago, and that might be where she goes, but truly it is all up to her. And you can listen to the show again this weekend, Saturday at 9, Sunday at noon. It's all made here at 122 Main Street East, 90.5 CFCH.
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7: Light rain tonight with a low of 18. Tomorrow, the rain does continue in the morning, but we are expecting sunshine later in the day. Tomorrow's a high of 22. But on Friday, it's going to be sunny all day with a high of 26. 355, 27 degrees, feels like 33.
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1: Hello and good afternoon. I'm Brad Obey. A 58-year-old British Columbia man is facing charges following a sexual assault investigation by the North Bay Police Service. Police say last Thursday, a woman was approached by an unknown man in the 900 block of McEwen Avenue. After a brief encounter, police say he allegedly encouraged her to consume an alcoholic beverage before following her to her accommodation, then restraining and sexually assaulting her. The service says she was able to seek help, was transported to hospital, and reported the incident to police the next day. The accused was then located and arrested without incident. They were charged with sexual assault and administering a noxious thing. The accused was released on bail with a North Bay court date in late August. Still with police, the OPP reports no charges were laid following a collision between a four-year-old child and a pickup truck at a campsite near Bolin Lake in LaSalle Township. The OPP says officers responded to the reports around 6 o'clock last Friday on a private campground access trail. Police say the investigation determined the pickup truck had just begun moving from a parked position when it came into contact, and the child sustained serious injuries. They were transported by air ambulance for medical treatment. Police say investigators found no evidence that alcohol, drugs, or criminal driving behavior were factors in the incident. The driver remained at the scene and cooperated fully with investigators. A townhouse development with 114 lots is a step closer to becoming a reality on Booth Road at Massey. A council committee gave draft approval to a rezoning request last night. Registered professional planner and senior associate with A.J. Clark & Associates, Franz Kleibofer, says it's a market-rate housing development with one- and two-story, as well as stacked townhouses. There's also various sizes, including two- and three-bedrooms. He says these types of development are popular in southern Ontario.
2: It's very successful because it gets people trying to enter the housing market and people also trying to downsize from the housing market.
1: Full council still needs to approve the draft rezoning, and there are further steps in the process before shovels can get in the ground. That includes a traffic study and an environmental impact statement with approval from both the Conservation Authority and the province. And provincial by-elections have been called in three southern Ontario ridings. They include Scarborough Southwest, York Simcoe, and Hamilton East Stoney Creek. They were vacated by the resignations of Conservative cabinet ministers, with the other left without an MPP when the former NDP member resigned in February to successfully run for the Liberals federally. Voting day will be on September 3rd.
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3: Country 90.5 Sports, Team Canada, including battalion forward Cam Warren and coached by the troops Ryan Ulahan, play Sweden at the Hlinka Gretzky Cup tonight. It's going to be in Edmonton, and a win would give Canada a perfect 3-0 record heading into the semifinals this coming Friday. Powassan Voodoo's goaltender Derek Champagne is heading south of the border. Team says he's committed to play for the Niagara University Purple Eagles in Division 1 of the American Collegiate Hockey Association. And the Toronto Blue Jays are wrapping up a three-game set right now in Houston. Each team has a win so far. It's the bottom of the sixth inning, and the Jays and Astros are tied 3-3.
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3: The clouds are accumulating, which makes sense because we have light rain tonight. It's going to be a low of 18. That rain continues tomorrow, but we do expect sunshine later in the day. Tomorrow's going to be a high of 22. And then on Friday, sunny all day with a high of 26. 405, it's 27 degrees, feels like 33.
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1: As long as one person knows what they're doing, everything should be fine. Let me take you to the year 1999. Buzz Cossin and Tom Douglas had this groove and melody figured out. It started off like Jimmy Buffett, and then it became something like an Elton John song, but they eventually ended up sounding like a Bruce Springsteen. But now that the music's figured out, they needed lyrics. This is the part where the two men hit a wall. They couldn't figure out what the song was about. After a bit of time, Tom had this idea about a woman in the grocery store bringing too many items to the express lane. Buzz said, "I love this idea. Let's go with that." In reality, Buzz had no idea where Tom was going with this, but it wasn't like he had anything better to offer. Soon, Buzz did understand. Tom was writing a song about staying present. Quote, "You can't just distract yourself or protect yourself from crisis all around you. You need to think to yourself, I've got to do something here." And once Buzz got it, the rest of the song came easily. Today's chapter in the Book of Country Music is Martina McBride, Love's the Only House.

0: Side loves the only house here on 90.5 CFCH. My name is Drew, and while some of you might consider 1999 the classics, we like to go even further. Sunday, from 8 until 10, it is your legendary breakfast, where we go to the golden age of country music and we share behind-the-scenes stories like we just did, and I hope you take time to join us. This coming weekend, we're going to be talking about Marie Osmond. The Osmond family back in the 70s was huge. Like, this traveling family was talent through and through. Some of them had solo careers, but a lot of their early success came as the Osmond family. And when it came time for the only daughter, Marie, to have her own career, they paired her up with Sonny James. Now, Sonny James is a great artist in his own right, but he just had that mind for the business. So when they hired him as Marie's producer, Sonny had a song already picked out. A song that was a hit in 1960 by Anita Bryant, but Anita had it as a pop song. His vision for Marie was country, and we're going to play that song for you this Sunday with a bit more context to that story. Join us for your legendary breakfast. It begins at 8.
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5: 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The Great Clearout event is so great, even the forecast can't compete. Play hard, drive smart.
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6: Cloudy tonight with some light rain and a low of 18. Tomorrow, the rain continues in the morning, but we are expecting sunshine later in the afternoon. Tomorrow's going to be a high of 22. Friday, though, expect sunshine all day with a high of 26. For 26, it is 25 degrees, feels like 31.
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0: Something so good, you have to have it twice with a little help from the microwave oven. Russell Dickerson's Worth Your Wild on 90.5. As you're driving home with Drew, it is 4:36. What are your favorite things to have as leftovers? Like, there's got to be a top tier. I asked this question on our Facebook page, and so far, soup seems to be the right answer. Or I should say the most popular answer, because to me personally, it's spaghetti and meatballs. And not only do I believe that, my mom believed it as well, which is why she brought a Ziploc bag full of spaghetti home and none of us thought about it. Well, that's not true. We didn't give it a second thought. See, she had this potluck at work one time and somebody had brought this huge container of spaghetti, but no takeout containers. So my mom improvised. There was a lot left over, so she took the giant Ziploc bag out of her desk drawer and just had a Ziploc bag full of spaghetti. And yes, we did in fact eat the entire thing. But now I want your opinion. What is the best thing to have as leftovers? 472-2324. Quick side note, what would improve those leftovers? Would it be improved by, say, a Ziploc bag?
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1: And if you made enough of it, you're going to be able to have that for the rest of the week. 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You're driving home with Drew, and we're talking leftovers today. 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
2: It's Rob. How's she going there?
1: 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How about yourself?
2: 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Best leftovers is cold Kentucky Fried Chicken.
1: Ooh, you don't even heat it up.
2: Just eat it cold. Actually, anything cold. I like cold pork chops, anything. Cold pizza.
1: My dad and I were the same way. Like, when we would pack our lunch for the day, we would just take the thing out of the fridge, put it into our coolers, and then when it was time for lunch, we would just eat it cold out of the cooler.
2: Yeah. I even like cold canned soup, cold mushrooms soup. Don't matter what it is, I eat it cold.
1: Is that safe?
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0: 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Weather.
10: Sunny breaks this evening, but we are expecting light rain overnight. It's going to be a low of 18. Now, tomorrow, the light rain continues in the morning, but we do expect sunshine later in the day. Tomorrow's a high of 22, but then on Friday, we have a sunny day expected all day with a high of 26. At 4:54, it's 25 degrees, feels like 31.
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1: Hello and good afternoon. I'm Brad Obey. A 58-year-old British Columbia man is facing charges following a sexual assault investigation by the North Bay Police Service. Police say last Thursday, a woman was approached by an unknown man in the 900 block of McEwen Avenue. After a brief encounter, police say he allegedly encouraged her to consume an alcoholic beverage before following her to her accommodation, then restraining and sexually assaulting her. The service says she was able to seek help, was transported to hospital, and reported the incident to police the next day. The accused was then located and arrested without incident. They were charged with sexual assault and administering a noxious thing. The accused was released on bail with a North Bay court date in late August. Still with police, the OPP reports no charges were laid following a collision between a 4-year-old child and a pickup truck at a campsite near Bolin Lake in LaSalle Township. The OPP says officers responded to the reports around 6 o'clock last Friday on a private campground access trail. Police say the investigation determined the pickup truck had just begun moving from a parked position when it came into contact, and the child sustained serious injuries. They were transported by air ambulance for medical treatment. Police say investigators found no evidence that alcohol, drugs, or criminal driving behavior were factors in the incident. The driver remained at the scene and cooperated fully with investigators. A townhouse development with 114 lots is a step closer to becoming a reality on Booth Road at Massey. A council committee gave draft approval to a rezoning request last night. Registered professional planner and senior associate with A.J. Clark & Associates, Franz Kleibofer, says it's a market-rate housing development with one- and two-story, as well as stacked townhouses. There's also various sizes, including two- and three-bedrooms. He says these types of development are popular in southern Ontario.
2: It's very successful because it gets people trying to enter the housing market and people also trying to downsize from the housing market.
1: Full council still needs to approve the draft rezoning, and there are further steps in the process before shovels can get in the ground. That includes a traffic study and an environmental impact statement with approval from both the Conservation Authority and the province. And provincial by-elections have been called in three Southern Ontario ridings. They include Scarborough Southwest, York Simcoe, and Hamilton East Stoney Creek. They were vacated by the resignations of Conservative cabinet ministers, with the other left without an MPP when the former NDP member resigned in February to successfully run for the Liberals federally. Voting day will be on September 3rd.
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3: Country 90.5 Sports, we begin with Team Canada. Including battalion forward Cam Warren, coached by the troops Ryan Ulahan, Team Canada plays Sweden at the Hlinka Gretzky Cup tonight in Edmonton. A win would give Canada a perfect 3-0 record heading into the semifinals this Friday. Powassan Voodoo's goaltender, Derek Champagne, is headed south of the border. Team says he's committed to play for the Niagara University Purple Eagles in Division 1 of the American Collegiate Hockey Association. And the Blue Jays are wrapping up a 3-game set right now with Houston. Each team has a win so far. It's the bottom of the 10th, and the Jays are beating the Astros 5-4.
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3: We'll see if they can hang on to that. We've got light rain tonight with a low of 18. Tomorrow, the rain continues, but we are expecting sunshine later in the day. Tomorrow's high 22, and then it will be sunny all day Friday with a high of 26. 5:04, it is 25 degrees.
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0: Tony Stevens on 90.5 CFCH. My name is Drew. We've been talking about the best leftovers. What food is best the second day? 472-2324. Gary, thoughts?
1: Turkey.
0: We've had this response on Facebook as well. Are you talking like Thanksgiving turkey, like with all the fixins?
1: Christmas turkey, Thanksgiving turkey. Now that's, that's the cat's meow, I tell you.
0: And it has to be like the leftover stuff. Like, would you still make this sandwich if you had those like pre-prepared slices?
1: No. And it's got to be turkey breast.
0: Okay.
1: Turkey breast pretty well dries out, eh? So you put your bread down, then you put some mozzarella cheese or something on underneath it, and then you put your turkey breast down on top of it, and you pour your gravy on top of that. You put your other next piece of bread on top of that, and you pour your gravy over top of the whole thing.
0: Now, how long do you keep it in the fridge before you're like, all right, this turkey's done?
1: No more than 2 days.
0: And how long has turkey lasted in your fridge? Have you ever had to throw it out?
1: I only had to throw out one turkey in my whole life. I bought it about 4 days before Christmas. I put it in a fridge downstairs. When I opened up the fridge to take it out, it was rot.
0: Oh, no.
1: It had stunk up the whole house. Nothing worse smelling than a dead piece of meat.
0: You know what? I think I'm just going to take your word on that, Gary. I don't think I'm going to try and find that out for myself.
1: No. Don't do that.
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0: If a restaurant offered you food absolutely free, you might be a bit skeptical. If they offer it for a dollar, okay, I'm interested. That was Tenille Townes on 90.5 CFCH. My name is Drew, and we've been talking about leftovers for the past little bit. And many say that the food that's better as a leftover is pizza. So how little are you willing to spend on a slice? We all have our favorite pizza place, and they're all unique in their own special way. But what they all have in common is that if you buy a slice of pizza, it'll cost you $5 or more. I don't think there's anywhere in town where you can pay a loony and you get a slice of pizza, except at my kids' camp. They had a special day last week where if they brought $2, they could get a pop and a pizza. My wife's immediate reaction to this? I would not trust a slice of pizza that only cost $1. I, however, have no qualms. Where do you stand? 472-2324. Honestly, I might take two. I'll go back for a third. A fourth slice? That might be where I draw the line.
1: Built for early risers, late night drifters, and anyone who calls the back roads home.
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5: 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The Great Clearout event is so great, even the forecast can't compete. Play hard, drive smart.
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7: Light rain tonight with a low of 18. The rain continues tomorrow morning, but we are expecting sunshine later in the day. Tomorrow's going to be a high of 22. Then on Friday, sunny all day with a high of 26. 523, it is 26 degrees.
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0: Somehow I knew we'd have strong opinions on $1 pizza. It's Country FM. My name is Drew, and specifically pizza slice. Last week, my kids went to camp with $2. One was for a pop, and the other dollar paid for a pizza. And my wife said I wouldn't trust it. If a pizza slice costs $1, there's got to be something wrong. Meanwhile, I'd take two, and I honestly might go back for a third. So what are your feelings when it comes to the $1 pizza slice? Tony said, flat out, you never buy by the slice. It's always a bad deal. Sometimes I can't finish a whole pie, Tony. Henry said that they're probably going to taste like they cost $1. Yeah, you're not wrong. However, I think I'm with Shannon on this because Shannon said, quote, sometimes I really crave cheap pizza, like from the convenience store when it's been sitting under the heater for a few hours. Shannon and I, we can't explain it, but there's just something about cheaply made pizza. Sure, it might knock some years off your lifespan, but the heart wants what the heart wants.
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0: I wasn't drinking anything. However, I did almost fall face first into a wall. This is Drew for 90.5 CFCH. We are located at 122 Main Street East, and we're doing a whole remodel. The walls have been painted, and new flooring is being installed. But what I didn't realize is they had already put the adhesive down for the new flooring. We had Chantal come by to pick up the tickets for the country cruise that they won. So you run to the door and step in the adhesive. It attaches to your shoe and you just fall. And if your hand didn't get up in time, you would have busted your nose on that wall, guaranteed. I shared a photo of the crime scene, if you want to look at it. It's pretty obvious where I stepped. And whenever the flooring people come back, I owe them the deepest of apologies. It's looking good, though. Except for that one part. My bad.
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8: Light rain tonight with a low of 18. The rain continues tomorrow morning, but we are expecting sunshine later in the day. Tomorrow's going to be a high of 22. Then on Friday, sunny all day with a high of 26.
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southbound. So I hitched down I-65. I climbed into her Trans Am, an hour below Birmingham. She was headed home and I was there for the ride.

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5: 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The Great Clearout event is so great, even the forecast can't compete. 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
7: Light rain tonight with a low of 18. The rain continues tomorrow morning, but we are expecting sunshine later in the day. Tomorrow's going to be a high of 22. Then on Friday, sunny all day with a high of 26.
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7: Light rain tonight with a low of 18. The rain continues tomorrow morning, but we are expecting sunshine later in the day. Tomorrow's going to be a high of 22. Then on Friday, sunny all day with a high of 26.
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4: 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The Great Clearout event is so great, even the forecast can't compete. Play hard, drive smart.
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5: Light rain tonight with a low of 18. The rain continues tomorrow morning, but we are expecting sunshine later in the day. Tomorrow's going to be a high of 22. Then on Friday, sunny all day with a high of 26.
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5: Light rain tonight with a low of 18. The rain continues tomorrow morning, but we are expecting sunshine later in the day. Tomorrow's going to be a high of 22. Then on Friday, sunny all day with a high of 26.
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